0: That was Lainey Wilson with a little help from John Mayer and Phone Keys Wallet. Song number 6 this week on The Countdown. So we've got about 5 songs left. Can Stella Lefty hold on to number 1 for another week, making that 4 weeks in a row? If you want to know, you're just going to have to come back and join me for the rest of The Countdown.
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0: All right, that was song number three from Kenny Chesney, Carry On. When we return, the battle is on. Who will be number one? We've just got a few more songs left.
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0: And welcome back to the countdown. I'm your host, Kate Ryan, and
3: number two.
0: Here's something to keep an eye on heading into the CMA Awards in November. Luke Bryan's new album, Signs, features a duet with Luke Combs called Finders Keepers. And Bryan says when he reached out to Combs about it, the answer was immediate. In his words, hell yeah, I'm in. Now the question is, when the two Lukes will perform it together live for the first time. Bryan says they want to find the right moment for a great stage performance. Taste of Country is connecting some dots and thinks the CMA Awards on November 18th could be just that moment. Nothing has been confirmed yet, but it does make a lot of sense. Holding steady at spot number two, this is Luke Combs with Be By You. Come on.

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Safe place to break. That's Megan Patrick. Good morning. 11 minutes after 6 o'clock. Monday morning. Are you excited? I know I'm not. It's Monday. But you know what? It's fine. A week from today, I'm going to be in Mexico, so I'm good with that. Either way, it is still Monday, and we still have to get up and do our thing. However, we've got, I don't know, 7 more minutes of snooze time ahead of it for you. So go ahead. I'll wake you up after Charlie Major right now. Here's Kelsey Kulik.

0: Charlie Major, I'm going to drive you out of my mind. How you doing? It's 17 minutes after 6 o'clock, Monday morning. Happy Monday. Are you excited? No, I know. Neither am I, but that's fine. We've got all sorts of fun stuff rolling our way today and this week, as a matter of fact. This morning, we've got your Lamley's Westernware New Music Monday coming up after 7 o'clock, so be listening for that. We've also got the Westview Co-op Birthday Club coming up as well. We've got In Search of a New Home for a event that happens annually here, and they're just looking for a new place to host it. So we'll tell you more about that and how you can help out if you like. We got other things going on too, but get up, grab your coffee, get ready for your Monday here on the ranch.
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0: Hunter Hayes and Wanted. Good morning. How are you? Monday morning is here, 19 minutes to 7 o'clock on this Monday morning. And the Boys and Girls Club of Olds and Area are wanting a place for their Friday nights or Fright Nights in October as a fundraiser. Every Halloween, the Boys and Girls Club of Olds and Area turns the space into a haunted house or a house of horrors. Either way, the event has been dehomed lately, and they're looking for a new place. The previous one had been at 6207 46th Street in Olds. Despite reaching out to several vacant properties around town, Boys and Girls Club of Olds and Area hasn't had any luck this year finding a new spot for the haunted house. If anyone in the community has space available for October and the Fright Nights for the Boys and Girls Club of Olds and Area, let them know, please, as quickly as possible, 403-556-2466, or stop by the Boys and Girls Club of Olds and Area office at 5108 50th Avenue in Olds. It is a fundraiser for the Boys and Girls Club, and it does, of course, make them a lot of money for the cause. So please help them out, if you can, with a space for their Fright Nights coming up in October.
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5: For this afternoon, we'll see a high of 27 degrees and a mainly sunny sky. This evening, a few clouds, and overnight tonight, a low of 3 degrees with a risk of frost. 19 degrees and mainly sunny tomorrow, 3 degrees and clear tomorrow night. 20 degrees Wednesday with sunny skies, 15 for Thursday with a mix of sun and cloud. In the area right now, it is cloudy and 10 degrees.
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0: Chicken Fried, the Zach Brown Band. Good morning. How are you? 8 minutes now to 7 o'clock as we cruise through what's going to be actually be a pretty warm Monday. Yeah, unfortunately, this is going to be the only week day of the week this week that we're going to be up around 26 degrees for a high temperature. But we'll tell you more about that as we continue on through. News, weather, and sports is on the way at 7.
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0: Bar none. Good morning. How are you? It is 7 minutes now after 7 o'clock Monday morning. And you know what that means? That means Lantley's Westernwear's New Music Monday is coming up in just a little bit. We'll get to that after Old Dominion. But right now, here's James Parker Band.
1: If you see me in the morning, I tell you it's important to understand I'm just a little sick. That's why my eyes are kind of red. I probably ought to stay in bed. This whole world can knock you down right quick.

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1: This week's Lamley's Western Wear's New Music Monday spotlight is on singer-songwriter John Morgan. John Morgan was born in North Carolina in 1995. He grew up playing bluegrass music with his family. They would tour summer festivals, performing for the hometown crowds. Soon after high school, John decided to move to Nashville to pursue a career in songwriting. Shortly after arriving in Music City, he found himself writing with a couple of Jason Aldean's band members. Those songwriting sessions resulted in 8 of John's songs being included on Aldean's Macon, Georgia album released in 2021, including all 3 of the hits from the album. In 2023, John Morgan released his first solo EP entitled Remember Us. Since then, John Morgan has continued his music career, and this week his latest charting single, Kid Myself, is our feature on today's Lamley's Western Wear's New Music Monday.

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0: Olds weather.
7: This afternoon, 27 degrees and a mainly sunny sky, a few clouds for the evening, and overnight tonight, low of 3 degrees with a risk of frost. 19 degrees and mainly sunny tomorrow, 3 degrees and clear tomorrow night, 20 degrees and sunshine for Wednesday. Thursday, a mix of sun and cloud, 15 degrees. Friday, periods of rain and a high of 8 degrees.
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1: You heard her. 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The Cam Clark Ford text line also open. 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You're celebrating a birthday today. We'd love to hear about it. One lucky person is going to be enjoying that birthday cake from Westview Co-op. We'll be making that draw in just a little bit. If you are celebrating a birthday today, you are celebrating alongside Stephen King. He's turning 78 years old today. Alfonso Ribeiro is 54 years old today. You say, hey, I know that name from somewhere. Why is that? Well, he's that kid from the, Carlton thing. That guy. Anyways, Liam Gallagher turning 53 years old today from Oasis. Bill Murray turning 75. Dave Coulier is 66 years old today. Also enjoying a birthday today is Maggie Grace turning 42. Cheryl Hines turning 60 years old today. Faith Hill is 58 years old today. All right, let's see who else is celebrating a birthday today out there. 403-556-2206, the telephone line, and Cam Clark Ford text lines are open. 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Oops, 403-556-2206. Good morning, Birthday Club.
2: Good morning. I'd like to wish a happy birthday to Jackie Leibel, and the greetings are coming from Judy.
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1: 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We'll take a sweep of the Cam Clark Ford text line here. And, we would like to wish Sarah Niemeyer a happy belated ninth birthday from yesterday. Love from Mom, Dad, Mackenzie, and Tika. Good morning, Birthday Club.
3: Hello.
1: David, what's happening, my friend?
3: Hey, you?
1: Good. How was your weekend?
3: Good.
1: Excellent. Did you have a great time?
3: Yeah, yes.
1: Oh.
3: All
1: right. Who are we celebrating today?
3: Michelle Timothy and Murray.
1: All right. All right. Happy birthday to all of them from David. Thanks, David. You have a great day.
3: I'm 11 o'clock tonight.
1: Oh, okay. 11. I'll call us back and we'll get those for you, okay?
3: Sure.
1: All right, man. We'll talk to you soon.
3: Okay.
1: 403-556-2206, putting a last call on the Birthday Club this morning. Last call going once. Last call going twice. Last call going three times. All right, we're going to close her down for today. And our birthday cake winner for this morning is... Mava Grover. Mava Grover, you are a loved one. Hopefully a loved one can head on over to the Westview Co-op in Olds. Speak to the bakery department, and they'll have your birthday cake certificate waiting for you there. Enjoy that birthday cake. Enjoy your birthday. Happy birthday. Happy anniversary to everybody celebrating today from us here at 96.5 The Ranch. And that's been another edition of the Westview Co-op Birthday Club.
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Alternate ending, that is Thelma and James, 10 minutes after 8 o'clock, Monday morning. I hope your Monday is going well so far. I know the weekend went way too quickly. There were so many things going on this past weekend that you probably didn't get a chance to sit and breathe for 5 minutes. But you know what? We'll talk about that in just a little bit. Right now, here's a song, an ode to Monday mornings, as a matter of fact. It's the Mavericks.

0: Jaded, that's Cole Wetzel featuring Ella Langley. 18 minutes after 8 o'clock, Monday morning, and I don't know about you, but I am exhausted. It's been quite the weekend for me. I'm sure it was quite the weekend for you. It was quite the weekend here in Olds in general. We had the Step and Stride for Parkinson's on Saturday. We also had the Terry Fox run yesterday. And, of course, those two events on themselves are a big deal, especially for the organizations they raise money for. But also a big thanks to people who helped organize those things, the volunteers, the people who came out and made sure that, you know, the sound systems were where they were supposed to be, tables were set up where they were supposed to be, starting and finishing lines were painted and all the stuff. They wouldn't get off the ground without the great volunteers who help out. And this community, I found out, has a lot of great volunteers, a lot of people who step up and help the community without asking for a single thing in return other than the success of the event. So a big thanks to all the organizers and everybody who stepped up and helped put the things together. Not only this past weekend, not only the Step and Stride for Parkinson's and the Terry Fox Run, but everything else that goes on in the area. A big thanks to all of our volunteers all around our community. Our communities are great because of people like you.
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9: This afternoon, 27 degrees and a mainly sunny sky, a few clouds for the evening, and overnight tonight, low of 3 degrees with a risk of frost. 19 degrees and mainly sunny tomorrow, 3 degrees and clear tomorrow night, 20 degrees and sunshine for Wednesday. Thursday, a mix of sun and cloud, 15 degrees. Friday, periods of rain and a high of 8 degrees.
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Numbers on cars going NASCAR fast. What I wouldn't give for a slow down, don't you know?

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1: I'm Justin Goulet with your information update. The Old Dan District Chamber of Commerce will reveal the nominees for this year's Business Awards this week. It'll happen at the Business Beer and Blue Jeans event on Wednesday from 5 until 7 p.m. at the Workland Agriculture and Technology Center on the Olds College campus. Olds Mayor Dan Daly knows the importance of recognizing our hardworking local businesses.
2: Our Chamber of Commerce and our business community here within the town of Olds is the heartbeat. And we are so appreciative and so proud of the work that our community does here. And we are really looking forward to celebrating all their achievements coming up here on the Business Week.
1: This Wednesday's Business Beer and Blue Jeans is a no-charge event, but the Chamber does request that you RSVP. Next month, the Olds Chamber will hold a breakfast event at the Pomeroy Inn and Suites to launch Small Business Week on October 15th. The annual Business Awards Gala will be on October 22nd at the Olds Royal Canadian Legion. Mounties arrested two people following a lengthy crime spree earlier this month. The Airdrie RCMP says that they observed a suspicious vehicle at a gas station in Crossfield early on September 9th. The driver fled from police, and while a pursuit was not initiated, the license plate was obtained, and it was confirmed by RCMP that the vehicle had been stolen from a residence in Calgary hours earlier. Surveillance on the stolen vehicle eventually led to RCMP seeing it get ditched by the occupants before they were picked up by a truck. Mounties say the Airdrie officer was able to identify the driver, who the RCMP notes is very known to police. And organizers of the Olds and Area Terry Fox Run took to social media to thank all of the volunteers, along with Mountain View Strength and Conditioning, for supporting yesterday's event. Participants had beautiful weather as they continued Terry's legacy of hope and his foundation's efforts to end cancer through research. The Olds and Area Terry Fox Run was able to raise over $7,000 this year, and organizers expect to see that number rise in the coming days as even more donations roll in. For these stories and more, you can visit our website, MyMountainViewNow.com.
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4: In sports, Hubert LaRose had the skateaway play on Friday night as the Olds Grizzlies won their first game of the 2026-2027 Alberta Junior Hockey League season. 862 fans filled up the Sportsplex and they saw Olds outlast Drayton Valley 2-1 in overtime thanks to LaRose's power play goal 45 seconds into OT.
5: Oh, that's really cool. Like, I haven't seen that much people in a while, so I'm really proud of that town. Oh, I'm actually really excited. I feel like this group is really special, and like, everyone's a leader here, and everyone's a good guy, so it's gonna be great.
4: Corbin Sanderman from Three Hills made 30 saves to backstop the Grizzlies to the win on opening night. Their second game of the regular season is tomorrow evening in Canmore against the defending league champions, the Eagles. The Mount View Colts improved to 3-0 in the Heritage Junior Hockey League preseason by running away from the Rimby Royals 5-1 on Friday in Didsbury and then 10-0 on Saturday in Rimby. The fourth and final exhibition tune-up for the Colts is tonight against the Vipers in Red Deer. And finally, the Toronto Blue Jays won 7-2 in Texas on Sunday. This is the final week of the Major League Baseball regular season, and the Jays' playoff hopes hang in the balance with just six games remaining. They are three games back of the third and final wildcard playoff spot in the American League. That's your sports update.
0: Olds weather.
6: This afternoon, 27 degrees and a mainly sunny sky. A few clouds for the evening and overnight tonight, low of 3 degrees with a risk of frost. 19 degrees and mainly sunny tomorrow. 3 degrees and clear tomorrow night. 20 degrees and sunshine for Wednesday. Thursday, a mix of sun and cloud, 15 degrees. Friday, periods of rain and a high of 8 degrees.
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6: 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Let's go to the telephone lines and see who's selling what this morning. Maybe not there. I'm sure they'll call right back. 403-556-2206. Good morning, Trading Post.
10: Good morning. I've got three items this morning.
6: Sure.
10: First item is I've got a man's gold ring. It's 18 karat Greek gold, and it's embossed with a jack and ace of spades. And it's been appraised from Sundry Precious Metals. It's over $1,000. And I'm asking $1,000 even. Second item is I've got a 50-gallon slip tank, and I'm asking $200 for it. Third item is I've got a combination fuel tank. It's 200 in the front, 300 in the back. Lids have always been on, so there's no rust. I don't send pictures. Phone calls and texts only, please. 403-426-0088. Thank you kindly.
6: Thank you. Have a great day.
10: You too.
6: All right. Morning. Okay, fine. 403-556-2206. Good morning, Trading Post.
11: Morning, how are you?
6: Good, yourself?
11: Just top of the world, my friend. I still got my 2005 Dodge Hemi. Well, it's a half ton, I guess. Yeah, okay. And it's sitting in the garage for the last 2 years. 556-5239 Didsbury.
6: 5239 Didsbury. All right. Thank you very much.
11: Thank you.
6: 403-556-2206. That's the telephone number and the Cam Clark Ford text line. There we go. All right. Good morning, Trading Post.
12: Good morning. This morning I have four heavy 45-gallon drums. They'd be good for making burning barrels out of. I'm asking $35 apiece for them. The number is 403-335-4574.
6: 4574. Great. Thank you very
12: much. Thanks for your help, Troy.
6: Good morning, Trading Post.
13: Morning, Tony.
6: Hey, how's it going?
13: Good.
6: Excellent.
13: I got 133 big round hay bales, $105 a bale. That's this year's first cut. And I got 45 last year's bales for $80 a bale. And you can get phone numbers 403-722-2525 for more information.
6: 2525. Perfect. Thank you very much.
13: Thanks. Have a good day, Tony.
6: Bye. 403-556-2206. There you go. You're looking for some hay? Last year's bales, $80 each. This year's bales, $105 each. 403-722-2525. The gentleman there had four heavy 45-gallon drums, the ones that would make perfect burning barrels. He's asking for $35 each. 403-335-4574. And we've got that men's gold ring, 18-karat gold with a jack and ace of spades on it. It's a asking for $1,000. Also, he's got the 50-gallon slip tank for $200 and a combination fuel tank as well. 403-426-0088. 403-556-2206. Our Cam Clark Ford text line has a 2007 North Shore Holiday bumper pole trailer, 33 feet long, with no leaks. It's a good, clean unit. 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They are in good shape, good field tractor, and can be used as a loader tractor. Can send you pictures. They're looking for $14,500. All of those are up at the air in the Leslieville area. 403-846-3237. That's 403-846-3237. 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Let's see, with a diesel truck and camper for sale. Oh, let me see. There was a post here for, there was a fellow that called in on Friday that had a Chevy diesel truck and camper package for sale. Yeah, they would ask that you give them a call. 403-318-1716. Maybe not that one. Good morning, Trading Post.
14: Hi. 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Okay. And 403-464-3340.
6: 464-3340.
14: Yep.
6: Perfect. Thank you very much.
14: Okay, thanks.
6: Have a good one. Morning Trading Post.
15: Hi, good morning.
6: Hi.
15: 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I have the case for it, the manual book for it. It's in really good condition. It is a little older model, but still runs perfectly fine. Asking $20. 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My phone number is 780-910-993. I'm located right in Red Deer.
6: Perfect. Thank you very much.
15: Yep.
6: Have a good one. 403-556-2206, the Century 21 Bravo Realty Trading Post, continuing here on 96.5 The Ranch. 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Good quality, budget, if $1,200 or trade for an Irvine's all-around saddle. All right, if you want to do some horse trading on a saddle, pun intended, 403-586-7505. 403-586-7505. 403-556-2206, our telephone number, and Cam Clark for text line open right now. For the Century 21 Bravo Realty Trading Post, our website also taking your submissions. And from our website, we've got a pair of Western Show Shafts, like new, size medium, beige in color for $100 for the pair. A shotgun, pair of shotgun working shafts, size medium, good condition, $75. And a 15-inch Western saddle in good condition as well for $200. Oh. 403-224-2796, 403-224-2796. They're looking for a, what? Ah, maybe they aren't going to. Either way, 403-556-2206. Let's see what else we have on our submissions this morning on our telephone line, the Cam Clark Ford text line, or the website submissions as well at mymountainviewnow.com under the Trading Post tab. Scrolling back here a little bit. Sometimes people get them in over the weekend, which is fine. We just have to scroll back and find those because they get emailed to us in order of appearance. Someone's looking for mole traps. The tubular plastic ones are preferred. They're also looking for a hitch with stabilizer bars and safety chains for pulling a holiday trailer. Call or text Darlene at 403-895-7346, 403-895-7346. If you got mole traps, they're looking for some. They're also looking for a hitch with a stabilizer bar. 403-556-2206. Moles are a lot harder to get rid of than gophers. I'll tell you that much. at least with gophers, they come to the surface quite regularly, whereas moles, not so much. Let's see what else we have on our Cam Clark Ford text line this morning. Every Tuesday and Friday, beginners line dance at the Olds and District Evergreen Club. The time is 9:30 a.m. till 10:30 a.m. every Tuesday and Friday at 5237 52nd Street in Olds. Come on out and have a great time line dancing. Everyone, welcome. Fair 50 years and plus. Check out the Facebook page, Olds and District Evergreen Club. They got a lot of stuff going on at the Evergreen Club there. You can check out their Facebook page for the full listing of all the great things they've got going on through the week. Get out and enjoy some time in the community. Meet some new people or meet some people that you already met. That's already all right, too. 403-556-2206. Go ahead and get your calls and texts in for the Century 21 Bravo Realty Trading Post. 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And that 16-inch cutting head, mixed runs mixed gas, runs good, in good condition, and asking $125. 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Our telephone line is currently ringing. That's great. 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
16: Good morning.
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6: There you go. 403-556-2206. The telephone line and Cam Clark Ford text line open and continuing to be open right up until 9:30 for your Century 21 Bravo Realty Trading Post items, whether you're buying or selling, or maybe you've just got an event happening in the area, or perhaps you got a garage sale going on, or maybe you've got a room for rent, or maybe you're giving stuff away at the edge of your driveway. Whatever you're doing, let us know. 403-556-2206. Yes, we do have sometimes people letting us know that they are tired of looking at the stuff in their house, and they just put it on the driveway and say, here, take it. It's free. Just come and get it, because I don't want it here anymore. And that's totally fair. We get that for sure. 403-556-2206. We have an entire room in our house, my wife and I, where we put the stuff that we go, one of these days we're going to deal with that. And then it just sort of piles up. Not that we're hoarding or anything like that. That's not the case. It's just, you know, time flies and you forget that stuff is there. 403-556-2206. We've got your Cam Clark Ford text line open. And from the Cam Clark Ford text line, we've got a 2012 Jayco 26-foot bumper pull holiday trailer. 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Also from our Cam Clark Ford text line this morning. Oops. Okay. Good morning, Trading Post.
17: Good morning. Hi. This morning I have a smaller gas-powered Poulan chainsaw. It's about an 18, 20-inch bar. Starts and runs good. It could probably use a sharpening. I'm asking $75. And I also have a smaller, I think it's 6 foot wide by 6 feet high by 10 feet long chicken coop with a little chicken run in it. There's a place for nests where you can get the eggs from the back. Probably good for about 10 or a dozen chickens, and I would ask $300 for that. And I also, if it's not too far, I'm sure I can help or deliver that little chicken coop. Our phone number is 403-227-0254, right in Innisfail. It's a chicken tractor, actually, but it's got a small coop to it. Thank you.
6: Sorry, how much did you want for the chicken coop?
17: $300, our best offer.
6: Perfect. All right. There you go. Thank you very much. Have a good one.
17: Yep.
6: There you go. Looking to have some chickens in the backyard. Probably a good thing to have, especially with the price of eggs and chickens going up. Good thing to have in the backyard is your supply of food right there for you. 403-556-2206, the Cam Clark Ford text line, the telephone line are remaining open all the way up until 9:30. The website never closes at mymountviewnow.com. We'll be back with more of your Trading Post items in just a few seconds here on the ranch.
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6: Oh yes, the Century 21 Bravo, the Trading Post, continuing here on the ranch for another 5.5 minutes. So go ahead and get your Trading Post items in through the telephone line like right now. Maybe not that line. It was ringing. There it is. Good morning, Trading Post.
20: Yeah, we're looking for a 15-inch tire, a fairly wide one, about an 8 or 9 inch, 750, 8 inch, somewhere around there, 15-inch tire. And our callback number here is 403-556-9829.
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6: 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They'll be there for an entire 7 days. You got about 4 minutes left on the Century 21 Bravo with your Trading Post for this morning, so you still got a few minutes to get something in for you. If there's anything you're trying to sell, buy, maybe you've got a garage sale happening, maybe you've got an event going on, whatever it is, let us know. 403-556-2206. From our Cam Clark Ford text line this morning, we're continuing with the 2007 North Shore Holiday Bumper Pole Trailer, 33 feet long. They'll send you pictures if you like. 1976 John Deere 3130 with a 148 loader tires are in good shape. Good field tractor, can be used as a loader tractor as well. It's in the Leslieville area. They're asking for $14,500 for the 1976 John Deere 3130. 403-846-3237, 403-846-3237. Every Tuesday and Friday, beginners line dancing at the Olds and District Evergreen Club. 9:30 a.m. till 10:30 a.m. 5237 52nd Street in Olds. Come on out. We have a great time. Line dancing open to everyone 50-plus years young. Check out the Facebook page at the Olds and District Evergreen Club. Got about 3 minutes left on the Century 21 Bravo Realty Trading Post for this morning. Still a little bit of time, but not a whole bunch. If there's something you want to get in, let us know what it is on our Cam Clark Ford text line or the telephone line, which are 403-556-2206, or the website, 403-556-2206. Hey, there you go. Not sure if it's allowed. It is. They're looking for a whole house to rent. Single mom with four kids. The two oldest are working. Must be pet friendly for a big dog. In the Caroline Sundry Rocky area, anywhere in between would be preferred. 403-797-3058. 403-797-3058. If you got a house for rent in the Sundry Caroline Rocky area or anywhere in between. They're looking to rent a whole house. 403-556-2206. Let's see what else is on the website this morning. 403-556-2206. The telephone line, the Cam Clark Ford text line open as well. Just like that. All right, let's refresh the Cam Clark Ford text line and see what else is up there. 2006 Dodge Ram 3500 pickup, 5.9 Cummins diesel engine, has 237,000 kilometers on it. Personal use, 4x4 automatic for $16,500, as well as they've got an Avon collection at $400 and some original package, They also have a Saturn 2000, runs great, four-door, $1,200, gray. Also 1998 for parts, $400. 403-975-5990. 403-556-2206. Good morning, Trading Post.
1: Yes, I'm looking for some kittens, farm cats, and number is 403-335-4456.
6: 4456. All right, thank you very much.
1: Hopefully in the Didsbury area.
6: Sure. Actually, if you check our website from the Friday or Thursday post from last week, I do believe somebody was had farm cats to give away.
1: Oh, perfect. I'll look there. Thank you.
6: All right. Good luck. Good morning, Trading Post.
2: Yes. Would you mind giving me the number of that John Deere tractor that was just on the radio?
6: Sure thing. The 5150, whatever it was called there.
2: No, it was John Deere 30-something.
6: Right. That one. Let me just see what we've got here. There it is. The 3130, the 1976 John Deere.
2: Yeah.
6: 403.
2: Just a minute. 403.
6: Yep.
2: Yeah.
6: 846.
2: 846.
6: 3237.
2: 3237.
6: That's correct.
2: Okay. Thank you kindly.
6: You're welcome.
2: I appreciate that. Thank you. Have a good day.
6: You
2: bye
6: too.
2: Bye.
6: Bye bye. There you go. That easy. Looks like that's going to do it for the Century 21 Bravo Realty Trading Post for this morning. 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We'll be back tomorrow morning with another edition of your Century 21 Bravo Realty Trading Post at 9:05 here on the ranch.
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0: Schoolhouse, a place that they can host the Fright Nights in October for the Boys and Girls Club of Oldson area. 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
1: Olds weather.
0: This afternoon, 27 degrees and a mainly sunny sky, a few clouds for the evening, and overnight tonight, low of 3 degrees with a risk of frost. 19 degrees and mainly sunny tomorrow, 3 degrees and clear tomorrow night, 20 degrees and sunshine for Wednesday. Thursday, a mix of sun and cloud, 15 degrees. Friday, periods of rain and a high of 8 degrees.
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Tim Hicks with Going Somewhere, Taylor Swift starting our 10 o'clock hour here on the ranch. How you doing? Hoping that you had a lovely weekend and happy Monday. Here's something that could be pretty big for electric vehicles, especially when you start talking about what happens to those batteries when they get old. I'm going to give you the details coming up, but first, let's continue with more music for you here on your Monday with Jason Aldean, Take a Little Ride on the Ranch.

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Aaron Goodman, Boy Like Me, Parmalee in there too with Cowgirl. It's Tandy here with you during the day shift. Now, here's something that could be pretty big for electric vehicles, especially when you start talking about what happens to those batteries when they get old. Researchers at Cornell have developed a way to restore aging lithium batteries to as much as 95% of their original capacity. And instead of completely breaking the battery down for recycling, this process actually regenerates the material inside so it can potentially be used again. Now, it's still in the research stages, and nobody's pulling into a shop and getting their old EV battery rejuvenated just yet. But considering replacing an EV battery can be pretty expensive, of course, getting an old one back anywhere near 95% would be a pretty big deal. So basically, your future electric truck battery might not be dead. It might just need a really good reset. Here's Tennille Towns with Sunshine's Free on the Ranch.

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3: It's time once again for This Day in Country Music, going back through time to look at September 21st. It was on this day in 1957 in Fayetteville, Arkansas, that singer and songwriter and producer Mark Wright was born. Reba McEntire, Amy Grant, and Kenny Rogers have all covered his songs, and he's produced hits for Leanne Womack, Gary Allen, Mark Chestnut, Brooks and Dunn, and Gretchen Wilson. It was on this day in 1967 that Faith Hill was born in Ridgeland, Mississippi. The singer and songwriter is both known for her commercial success and her marriage to fellow country star Tim McGraw. Hill has sold over 40 million records worldwide and scored 8 number one singles and 3 number one albums on the U.S. country charts. Her Soul to Soul 2 tour in 2006 with McGraw became the highest grossing country tour of all time. In 2009, Billboard named her as the number one adult contemporary artist of the decade for 2000 to 2009. And it was on this day in 2016 that American singer and songwriter John D. Loudermilk died at the age of 82. Although he had his own recording career during the 50s and 60s, he was primarily known as a songwriter. His hits included Indian Reservation by Paul Revere and the Raiders, Abilene by George Hamilton IV, and Tobacco Road, a hit for the Nashville Teens in 1964. That's a look at This Day in Country Music.
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2: Olds weather.
8: This afternoon, 27 degrees and a mainly sunny sky. A few clouds for the evening and overnight tonight, low of 3 degrees with a risk of frost. 19 degrees and mainly sunny tomorrow. 3 degrees and clear tomorrow night. 20 degrees and sunshine for Wednesday. Thursday, a mix of sun and cloud, 15 degrees. Friday, periods of rain and a high of 8 degrees.
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Carrie Underwood before he cheats on 96.5 The Ranch. Hey, the Oles Grizzlies are starting their regular season with a win. The Grizzlies opened up their Alberta Junior Hockey League season at home on Friday night against the Drayden Valley Thunder, and they needed a little extra time to get it done. Olds picked up the 2-1 overtime win. So the Grizzlies start the season at 1-0, and they're back in action tomorrow night on the road against the Canmore Eagles before returning to the Olds Sportsplex for a pair of home games next weekend against the Whitecourt and Devon. A pretty good way to kick off the new season, 2-1 in overtime for the Grizzlies there on Friday night. Here's Morgan Griffiths with Boondocks on 96.5 The Ranch.

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3: 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A Vista radio station.

That's the Chicks with Landslide. Bailey Zimmerman starting our 11 o'clock hour here on the ranch. I guess the Pokemon community has rallied around a young collector named Avery, and this one might get you a little bit. Avery has been battling an extremely rare form of cancer for nearly 8 years, and though through hospital visits, Pokemon became his thing, opening up packs and collecting cards and making videos. Well, I've got a story for you coming up, but first, let's continue with more music for you from High Valley with Fools on the Ranch.

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Brett Kissel with She's Desire. Riley Green in there too with Think As You Drunk. Now, I saw this story and I thought, man, as a grandmother, I couldn't imagine if this was my grandchild. Now, a Pokemon community has rallied around a young collector named Avery, and this one might get you a little bit. Now, Avery has been battling an extremely rare form of pancreatic cancer for nearly 8 years, and through all the hospital visits, Pokemon became his thing, opening up packs and collecting cards and making videos. And one of his big dreams was to reach 100,000 YouTube subscribers and earn that silver play button. And the Pokemon community got behind him and helped him reach it. And here's the best part that I love. Even though, you know, Avery was going through treatment himself, he would bring the Pokemon cards to the hospital, open packs with other kids, and give cards away to cheer them up. His family has now announced that Avery has entered hospice care, and his family's thanked the Pokemon community for helping their son live out their dreams bigger than they ever imagined. And pretty amazing what can happen when a bunch of people who love the same little cards decide to rally around one kid. I love it. Here's Brett Etheridge with Beat of the Music on The Ranch.

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3: Old's weather.
4: This afternoon, 27 degrees and a mainly sunny sky. A few clouds for the evening and overnight tonight, low of 3 degrees with a risk of frost. 19 degrees and mainly sunny tomorrow. 3 degrees and clear tomorrow night. 20 degrees and sunshine for Wednesday. Thursday, a mix of sun and cloud, 15 degrees. Friday, periods of rain and a high of 8 degrees.
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Morgan Wallen, been by now on 96.5 The Ranch. Hey, have you been looking for something a little different to do in Olds this weekend? How about a poultry show? Well, the APBA Wild Rose Classic is taking over the Cow Palace at the Olds Regional Exhibition this Saturday, and you can check out all kinds of birds, watch the judging, browse the vendors and bird sales, as well as they're bringing back the pullet pageant, where you can actually bid on some of the birds. Now, there's also the junior showmanship for kids for ages 4 to 17, and it runs 9 until 5 this Saturday. Admission is just $2 a person at the door. So yes, if you, ever wondered what makes a chicken a champion, well, Saturday might be your day. You can get the details online through our website. Here's Haley Benedict with Things My Mama Says on 96.5 The Ranch.

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1: I'm Justin Goulet with your information update. The Old Dan District Chamber of Commerce will reveal the nominees for this year's Business Awards this week. It'll happen at the Business Beer and Blue Jeans event on Wednesday from 5 until 7 p.m. at the Workland Agriculture and Technology Center on the Old College campus. Old Mayor Dan Daly knows the importance of recognizing our hardworking local businesses.
2: Our Chamber of Commerce and our business community here within the town of Olds is the heartbeat. And we are so appreciative and so proud of the work that our community does here. And we are really looking forward to celebrating all their achievements coming up here on the Business Week.
1: This Wednesday's Business Beer and Blue Jeans is a no-charge event, but the Chamber does request that you RSVP. Next month, the Olds Chamber will hold a breakfast event at the Pomeroy Inn and Suites to launch Small Business Week on October 15th. The annual Business Awards Gala will be on October 22nd at the Olds Royal Canadian Legion. Mounties arrested two people following a lengthy crime spree earlier this month. The Airdrie RCMP says that they observed a suspicious vehicle at a gas station in Crossfield early on September 9th. The driver fled from police, and while a pursuit was not initiated, the license plate was obtained and it was confirmed by RCMP that the vehicle had been stolen from a residence in Calgary hours earlier. Surveillance on the stolen vehicle eventually led to RCMP seeing it get ditched by the occupants before they were picked up by a truck. Mounties say the Airdrie officer was able to identify the driver, who the RCMP notes is very known to police. And organizers of the Olds and area Terry Fox Run took to social media to thank all of the volunteers, along with Mountain View Strength and Conditioning, for supporting yesterday's event. Participants had beautiful weather as they continued Terry's legacy of hope and his foundation's efforts to end cancer through research. The Olds and area Terry Fox Run was able to raise over $7,000 this year, and organizers expect to see that number rise in the coming days as even more donations roll in. For these stories and more, you can visit our website, MyMountainViewNow.com.
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4: In sports, Hubert LaRose had the skateaway play on Friday night as the Olds Grizzlies won their first game of the 2026-2027 Alberta Junior Hockey League season. 862 fans filled up the Sportsplex and they saw Olds outlast Drayton Valley 2-1 in overtime thanks to LaRose's power play goal 45 seconds into OT.
5: Oh, that's really cool. Like, I haven't seen that much people in a while, so I'm really proud of that town. Oh, I'm actually really excited. I feel like this group is really special, and like, everyone's a leader here, and everyone's a good guy, so it's going
4: to
5: be great.
4: Corbin Sanderman from Three Hills made 30 saves to backstop the Grizzlies to the win on opening night. Their second game of the regular season is tomorrow evening in Canmore against the defending league champions, the Eagles. The Mountain View Colts improved to 3-0 in the Heritage Junior Hockey League preseason by running away from the Rimby Royals 5-1 on Friday in Didsbury and then 10-0 on Saturday in Rimby. The fourth and final exhibition tune-up for the Colts is tonight against the Vipers in Red Deer. And finally, the Toronto Blue Jays won 7-2 in Texas on Sunday. This is the final week of the Major League Baseball regular season and the Jays' playoff hopes hang in the balance with just six games remaining. They are three games back of the third and final wildcard playoff spot in the American League. That's your sports update.
0: Olds weather.
6: This afternoon, 27 degrees and a mainly sunny sky. A few clouds for the evening and overnight tonight, low of 3 degrees with a risk of frost. 19 degrees and mainly sunny tomorrow. 3 degrees and clear tomorrow night. 20 degrees and sunshine for Wednesday. Thursday, a mix of sun and cloud, 15 degrees. Friday, periods of rain and a high of 8 degrees.
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11: I'm meteorologist David Spence with Rural Roots Canada. Central Alberta continues to get its needed stretch of dry weather. Today opens sunny and mild with highs in the mid-20s. Tomorrow's mostly dry, though light showers under 5 millimeters may clip northern areas. Overnight lows drop to 6 or 7 degrees, sharpening that autumn feel. Wednesday brings another round of passing showers that could briefly interrupt field work. Highs near 20. Thursday's dry and sunny. Highs in the high teens. Good day to catch up on spraying or swathing. Friday changes things, though, with rain, some of it heavy, moving into central and north central Alberta, so use Monday through Thursday well. Saturday starts wet, clearing by the afternoon. Snow is even possible in the foothills north of Highway 11. Some could reach higher ground northwest of Rocky Mountain House. 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
13: 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Feed wheat is sideways at $302 per ton or $822 per bushel. And corn is at $1 at $347. In the milling wheat markets, December Minneapolis futures added 7 cents at $749 per bushel. The FOCO hard red spring bid for September movement at $9 per bushel delivered. Looking at the oilseeds, November canola futures jumped $12.30 at $834.60 per ton, with delivered pricing at $18.93 per bushel. In the pulse markets, red lentils are at 22 cents a pound and yellow peas are trading at $8 per bushel. Looking at the cattle market, October live cattle increased $4.12 to $220.05 per hundredweight. 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
1: Dean Brody would drink around. We also heard from Billy Currington in there as well. Just after 12 o'clock, it's Tandy here with you during the day shift. Now, being a mom of twin girls myself, this story definitely caught my attention. A two-year-old twin sisters named Hijab and Wimbo were born in Ethiopia, conjoined at the head, facing opposite directions. So imagine this. They could hear their sister their entire lives, but they couldn't actually turn and look at each other. So I'm going to tell you about an incredible story about these twin babies coming up. But first, let's continue with Billy Currington. People are crazy on the ranch.

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0: Olds Weather.
7: This afternoon, 27 degrees and a mainly sunny sky. A few clouds for the evening and overnight tonight, low of 3 degrees with a risk of frost. 19 degrees and mainly sunny tomorrow. 3 degrees and clear tomorrow night. 20 degrees and sunshine for Wednesday. Thursday, a mix of sun and cloud, 15 degrees. Friday, periods of rain and a high of 8 degrees.
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Tyler Joe Miller with Under the Influence and Jordan Davis in there too with By Dirt. It's Tanny here with you during the day shift. Now, I saw this story and I thought, man, okay, I had twins years ago. And being a mom of twin girls myself, this story definitely caught my attention. Two-year-old twin sisters out of Ethiopia conjoined at the head, facing opposite directions. So imagine this. They could hear their sister their entire lives, but they couldn't actually turn and look at each other. They were brought into St. Louis, where doctors spent hundreds of hours planning an incredibly complicated separation. The actual surgery took more than 24 hours, and doctors successfully separated the girls. And now, for the first time in their lives, these twin sisters can actually sit face-to-face, see each other, smile at each other, and play together. They're still going through rehab and have more medical care ahead, but they are making progress. And as a twin mom myself, I can't even imagine that moment, seeing your two little girls finally able to look at each other for the very first time. Let's continue with more music for you with Megan Maroney with 6 Months Later on The Ranch.

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Luke Combs, Be By You on 96.5 The Ranch. Hey, the open house for the Olds College, that's coming up October 2nd and 3rd. 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Here's Tim Hicks with The Pilot on 96.5 The Ranch.

Zach McPhee with The Way I Know You Now. Kenny Chesney in there too with Carry On. Now, if you've got a giant Rubbermaid bin full of Lego sitting in your basement, apparently that stuff deserves another life. Got to tell you more about it coming up. But first, here's John Morgan, Kid Myself on the Ranch.

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1: It's the Community Outline on the Ranch.
2: My name is Jana Kemry, and I'm the vice principal of Ecolds High School.
3: Jana, we've got a special football game coming up on the 25th at 4 p.m. versus Notre Dame at Normie Kwong Park, as the Spartans are going to be doing a bit of a community event along with some good old-fashioned football competition on the field. Explain to us what you guys have planned.
2: Well, we're so excited about this event. Our head coach, Mr. Bernays, he has really taken the lead on this. We're hoping to get the community involved and really raise awareness for domestic violence and raise some money also towards Kirsten's Place. We have family connections within the school. The jerseys that have been designed for this really exciting event are honoring Kirsten. Her grad dress was a camo dress, so if you see the jerseys, they have camo print and the purple, of course, for raising awareness for domestic violence. So we're just hoping to get as many community members as possible to come out and have our players supporting something that's greater than just another football game and greater than themselves, but such a strong community initiative that our community has just stood behind, getting Kirsten's Place together.
3: You bet. And again, it's been a long time coming to get that physical facility here in town. For the students, you've got lots of leadership programs and those types of things that are helping them be young leaders in the community. What do you hope they learn from getting involved in something like this?
2: Well, that's a great question, Galen. And we try to model to our students that the school is one of their first communities. And instead of being a community solely of Olds High School, we are a community of Ecole Olds High School, the town of Olds, and a citizen of Alberta, of Canada, and a global awareness of the things that we can impact. And that when there's ideas and you have a group of people, it only takes one small idea to be developed into something greater that can have such a positive impact on the community. So that's what we're hoping, that it just sparks those ideas of having service above self.
3: Excellent. So what kind of ways are you going to be fundraising at this event?
2: So we have had some donations that we haven't really even advertised, but we've had people donate. We are going to have a donor's tent as well. When people show up, they can go to the donor's tent, and we even have the tap ready to go. So if you are wanting 100% of those donations, go to Kirsten's Place. And we also will have a gathering place for any non-perishable food items that will be taken after the football game to Kirsten's Place as well.
3: Excellent. So it's all coming up on September the 25th at 4 p.m. at Normie Kwong Park. Jana, thanks so much for joining us today.
2: Thank you, Galen.
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Russell Dickerson with Worth Your While. Justin Moore in there, too, with Why We Drink. It's Teddy here with you during the day shift. Now, I saw this story and I thought, okay, this is very relevant to me because I had a son and we had a lot of Lego in my family. Even my daughters played with Lego as well. Well, I guess a company in England called We Buy Bricks says it now has saved, get this, 25 million Lego bricks from potentially ending up in the landfill. And here's the cool part. They've built this AI-powered machine called the Brick-O-Matic. You dump mixed Lego into it, cameras identify the pieces, and the little blasts of air sort them into the right bins. It can recognize more than 60,000 different pieces and sort up to 100,000 bricks a day. Then they clean them, check that they're actually Lego, and use them to rebuild sets or even sell the pieces again, with the company saying its used sets can be 40 to 60% cheaper than, of course, buying new, which really makes me wonder who is throwing Lego in the garbage. My goodness, that stuff gets passed down until somebody eventually steps on it at 2 in the morning, which, been there, done that, wore the t-shirt. Oh, man, I don't know how many times I've walked on Lego in my kids' playroom. I don't even know how many times. If you're a parent and you walked on Lego, man, I feel for you 100%. Here's Dallas Smith with Good Time Goes on the Ranch.

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2: It's time once again for This Day in Country Music, going back through time to look at September 21st. It was on this day in 1957 in Fayetteville, Arkansas, that singer and songwriter and producer Mark Wright was born. Reba McEntire, Amy Grant, and Kenny Rogers have all covered his songs, and he's produced hits for Leanne Womack, Gary Allen, Mark Chestnut, Brooks and Dunn, and Gretchen Wilson. It was on this day in 1967 that Faith Hill was born in Ridgeland, Mississippi. The singer and songwriter is both known for her commercial success and her marriage to fellow country star Tim McGraw. Hill has sold over 40 million records worldwide and scored 8 number one singles and 3 number one albums on the U.S. country charts. Her Soul to Soul 2 tour in 2006 with McGraw became the highest grossing country tour of all time. In 2009, Billboard named her as the number one adult contemporary artist of the decade for 2000 to 2009. And it was on this day in 2016 that American singer and songwriter John D. Loudermilk died at the age of 82. Although he had his own recording career during the 50s and 60s, he was primarily known as a songwriter. His hits included Indian Reservation by Paul Revere and the Raiders, Abilene by George Hamilton IV, and Tobacco Road, a hit for the Nashville Teens in 1964. That's a look at This Day in Country Music.
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13: Olds weather.
9: This afternoon, 27 degrees and a mainly sunny sky. A few clouds for the evening and overnight tonight, low of 3 degrees with a risk of frost. 19 degrees and mainly sunny tomorrow. 3 degrees and clear tomorrow night. 20 degrees and sunshine for Wednesday. Thursday, a mix of sun and cloud, 15 degrees. Friday, periods of rain and a high of 8 degrees.
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Kelsey Kulik would cut him loose on 96.5 The Ranch, one of our Made in Plain artists. That's it for me. I hope you have a great rest of your day. I'll be back again tomorrow just after 10 o'clock. Here's Taylor Swift with I Knew It, I Knew You on 96.5 The Ranch.

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1: 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Good afternoon. How's it going? How's it hanging? I hope you had a good weekend. Enjoyed some of the sunshine outside. I got to a little bit. I also had an appointment with my doctor, and I love my doctor. She's awesome. But I'll always have kind of that irrational fear of the doctor, you know? Like, I'm not really sure what I'm even afraid of. It's just the vibe, you know? The vibe of a doctor's office, or a clinic, or a hospital, or honestly any medical setting. It makes me nervous. I don't know why, you know? Even if I'm not there for myself, like I'm visiting someone or something, it makes me nervous. But hey, I still get it done, as you should. You should go to the doctor. But I'm wondering today, does anyone else have an irrational fear? Like, it doesn't make any sense, but here you are, quaking in your boots, terrified. Let me know on the Cam Clark Ford text line here.
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1: This is Where Country Lives. The Ranch.

0: An intense, overwhelming fear response to something that poses little or no actual danger. That is called an irrational fear. And irrational fears are kind of caused by anything and everything. I looked into it to try and see, like, why exactly do we have these? Well, it turns out a mix of past traumas, learned behaviors, genetics, brain chemistry. So pretty much it's just kind of the way we're wired. It just kind of happens sometimes. So do you have an irrational fear? This text here says, I've always been terrified of planes. Nothing bad ever happens, obviously, and planes are very safe, but the fear always lingers. Yeah, it's so interesting, right? Because planes are a lot safer than even the cars we drive on the highways every day. But you only go on planes once in a blue moon. Maybe that's why, you know, we are scared of planes more than we're scared of our own cars. No one's scared of cars because we drive them all the time, even though they are dangerous. Another text here says, this is going to sound very strange, but I have a phobia of large structures. Any building that towers over me makes me nauseous. That's weird, hey? Like, I don't know what causes these things. Like, how does that even develop? You see a skyscraper? You're shaking in your boots? How does that happen?
1: The Ranch.
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2: For the rest of the day today, we're looking at a high of 27 degrees and sunshine. Overnight tonight, a few clouds dropping down to a low of 3 degrees into tomorrow morning, which is seeing mainly sunny conditions and 14 degrees on our way to a high of 19 for your Tuesday. Wednesday, 20 degrees and sunshine. Thursday, a mix of sun and cloud and 15 degrees. Right now in Olds, it is 25 degrees and sunny.
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0: Lehigh Valley for your Monday afternoon. It was an absolutely beautiful weekend outside. I really hope that you got outside a little bit, got to enjoy it. If not, I hope you're getting outside today, maybe later on this evening. Oh man, it's warm. Man, it is warm and I'm loving it. It's not exactly uncommon to have a warm September, but like this warm? Man, oh man, you know? Like I looked into it and on average, Olds sees highs of like 15 degrees to 20 degrees in September. And I think we hit 25 over the weekend, which is a bit of a weather oddity, you know? It doesn't happen every day, that's for sure. And that's what I want to talk about. Have you ever had odd weather for the time of year that it was? Like, I'm talking 27 degrees in October, snow in July, things of that caliber. My dad told me once that he had some snow in August, he remembers, way back when, which is interesting and terrifying. I hope that never happens in my lifetime. But if you had something like that, let me know on the Cam Clark Ford text line here.
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0: Good afternoon. How's it hanging? You got Sierra here with you on 96.5 The Ranch. That was Brooks and Dunn, Boots Scootin' Boogie here on The Ranch. I hope you had a good weekend, got some time with your family, got some time maybe with your pets. We all love our pets, but sometimes they do dumb things. You know, we could all admit that safely, right? Like, I'll speak for my family. My dogs, I have three big dogs, they decided it was a great idea to fight a porcupine. Which, if you know anything about porcupines, not exactly a great thing to pick a fight with. Very, very spiky. And yeah, they all got faces full of quills. That was not a fun time. I'm not really sure why they pick fights with things like this. Like, my dogs have fought beavers, moose. Like, I truthfully admire their confidence, but I don't know why they do it. Anyone with a dog, maybe even some cats or other pets, you know that feeling. You know, not only having the worry about the injuries your animal's gonna get and the pain in the butt it's gonna be to take quills out of their face, but like the vet bills, potentially, right? All of that, very annoying. So have your animals ever attacked something that they probably shouldn't have? What's that story? Let me know.
1: The Ranch.
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0: Love that one from Stella Lefty. That's Boston here on the ranch. Have your animals ever attacked something that they probably shouldn't have? This text here says, my dog will go after anything, but it's the moose especially that she hates. Someday she will get bucked back, and I will not feel very sorry for her. See, that's the thing, too, is, like, I don't know why dogs want to take on things that are bigger than them. Is it because they feel threatened? Like, what is the thought process there, you know? Like, even my dogs charged a moose one time, and it's like, dude, I don't know what you think's going to happen. You're way smaller than the moose is. Another text here says, our dogs love to try and catch birds. No success yet, though. Yeah, that's a cat thing. You know, dogs do not have the cat-like reflexes. They don't have the skill that the cats have in order to catch birds. They're not really meant for that. They're meant to point them so that the humans can take them down. That's kind of it.
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0: For the rest of the day today, we're looking at a high of 27 degrees and sunshine. Overnight tonight, a few clouds dropping down to a low of 3 degrees into tomorrow morning, which is seeing mainly sunny conditions and 14 degrees on our way to a high of 19 for your Tuesday. Wednesday, 20 degrees and sunshine. Thursday, a mix of sun and cloud and 15 degrees. Right now in Olds, it is 25 degrees and sunny.
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Katie St. Germain, Salt in the Wound on 96.5 The Ranch. You're hanging out here with Sierra. So you may have noticed in the past week, I think it was at the tail end of last week, might have even been Friday, gas went back up. Oh boy, if you were up early enough in the morning, you saw that thing. Like, all of the gas stations around town slowly decided that $184.9 is their price forever. And man, that hurts at the pump, hey? Watching the dollar value just skyrocket while the liters stay the same. Ugh. Oh man, hate that. My car is good on gas, too. So it's like, I can't imagine how some of you guys are feeling if your car just burns through gas. Go and hug a friend today if they have a car that's bad on gas. Check in on them. Make sure they're doing all right. Is your car good on gas? What is the gas budget like these days? Probably not looking great, but let's chat about it. Speaking of things being bad, here's colder weather. It's Zach Brown Band on The Ranch.

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1: I'm Cass Patterson with your information update. The Olden District Chamber of Commerce will reveal the nominees for this year's Business Awards this week. It will happen at the Business Beer and Blue Jeans event on Wednesday from 5 until 7 p.m. at the Workland Agriculture and Technology Center on the Olds College campus. Olds Mayor Dan Daly knows the importance of recognizing our hard-working local businesses.
2: Our Chamber of Commerce and our business community here within the town of Olds is the heartbeat. And we are so appreciative and so proud of the work that our community does here. And we are really looking forward to celebrating all their achievements coming up here on the Business Week.
1: This weekend's Business Beer and Blue Jeans is a no-charge event, but the Chamber does request that you RSVP. Next month, the Olds Chamber is holding a breakfast event at the Pomeroy Inn and Suites to launch Small Business Week on October 15th. The annual Business Awards Gala will be on October 22nd at the Olds Royal Canadian Legion. Mounties arrested two individuals following a lengthy crime spree earlier this month. According to Airdrie RCMP, officers observed a suspicious vehicle at a gas station in Crossfield during the early morning hours on September 9th. The driver fled from police, and while a pursuit was not initiated, the license plate was obtained, and it was confirmed by RCMP that the vehicle had been stolen from a residence in Calgary in the early hours. Surveillance on the stolen vehicle eventually led to RCMP seeing it get ditched by the occupants before they were picked up by a truck. Mounties say the Airdrie officer was able to identify the driver, who RCMP note is very known to police. Organizers of the Oldson Area Terry Fox Run took to social media to thank all the volunteers along with Mountain View Strength and Conditioning for supporting this year's event. Participants had beautiful weather as they continued Terry's legacy of hope and his foundation's effort to end cancer through research. The Olds and Area Terry Fox Run was able to raise over $7,000 this year, and organizers expect to see that number rise in the coming days as even more donations roll in. That's your information update.
0: For full stories and more, visit MyMountainViewNow.com.
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4: For the rest of the day today, we're looking at a high of 27 degrees and sunshine. Overnight tonight, a few clouds dropping down to a low of 3 degrees into tomorrow morning, which is seeing mainly sunny conditions and 14 degrees on our way to a high of 19 for your Tuesday. Wednesday, 20 degrees and sunshine. Thursday, a mix of sun and cloud and 15 degrees. Right now in Olds, it is 25 degrees and sunny.
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4: 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The Road Report is brought to you by Integra Tire in Sundry.
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0: in Rio on the ranch. How's it going? Good afternoon. You got Sierra here with you, getting you through your Monday here. Hopefully you had a good weekend, reflecting on that a little bit. Whether you were productive, whether you were restful, I hope that it was a good one. I had a good weekend. I did, however, have an appointment with the doctor, and I love my doctor. She's awesome. But I always have had an irrational fear of the doctor. And to be truthful with you, I'm not even really sure of what I'm afraid of, you know? I haven't had any bad experiences or anything, but it's just the vibe of a doctor's office or a clinic or a hospital or honestly anywhere medical. It makes me nervous, even if I'm not there for myself, you know? If I, like, take a friend to the ER or visit someone in a clinic, it just makes me nervous. But hey, we still get it done, as you should. But does anyone else have an irrational fear? You know, it doesn't make sense, but you're still scared. You're still a little terrified of that thing, even though you haven't had a bad experience or you don't really have a real reason to be afraid of it. Do let me know on the Cam Clark Ford text line if you got a story to share here.
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0: There's some Johnny Reed for your Monday here. So, we know what irrational fears are. They're an intense, overwhelming fear response to something that isn't actually dangerous, or is very, very minimally dangerous. Irrational fears are caused by pretty much a boatload of things. It could be your brain chemistry. It could be your genetics. It could even be a past trauma or a learned behavior. It can pretty much just be the way that you're wired, you know? So do you have one? Do you got an irrational fear that drags you down a little bit? This texter does. They say, the ocean is my irrational fear, or any deep water where I can't see the bottom. I can swim in everything, but not knowing what's underneath me isn't fun. Yeah, I mean, it's all kind of the fear of the unknown. You know, we all have that in common. Every single human being on Earth, whether they're willing to admit it or not, has a fear of the unknown. And that totally makes sense with the ocean. You don't know what's in there. Freaks you out. Another text here says, snakes. And I've lived in Alberta all my life. I mean, you don't get that exposure therapy, that's for sure, right? Maybe that's why you're scared of snakes. And people in, like, New Mexico or Australia aren't as scared of snakes because they're more used to them than we are, even though they definitely have a reason to be afraid of snakes down there. Oh, boy.
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0: For the rest of the day today, we're looking at a high of 27 degrees and sunshine. Overnight tonight, a few clouds dropping down to a low of 3 degrees into tomorrow morning, which is seeing mainly sunny conditions and 14 degrees on our way to a high of 19 for your Tuesday. Wednesday, 20 degrees and sunshine. Thursday, a mix of sun and cloud and 15 degrees. Right now in Olds, it is 25 degrees and sunny.
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Ella Langley and Lovin' Life again on 96.5 The Ranch. Happy Monday. Oh, it was an absolutely beautiful weekend. I hope you got outside a little bit, got to enjoy that sunshine, get your first dose of vitamin D for the fall, and probably your last one, but that's okay. You know, it's not uncommon to have a nice, sunny, warm September. But, like, that warm? Yeah, not so much. On average, old sees a high of, like, 15 to 20 degrees. That's usually the range we stick to in September. But I think we hit 25 over the weekend. You know, like it's a bit of a weather oddity almost. And that's what I want to talk about. Have you ever had odd weather considering the time of year that it was? Like, I'm talking like snow in July, 27 degrees in October, that kind of deal, you know, very out of place, but it just happened. And it was very strange. If you got a story to share, if you can recall one, let me know on the Camp Clark Ford text line here. 403-556-2206. Here's Dallas Smith. Good Time Goes on the Ranch.

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0: The way the orange touches all things around, grass, trees, and dew, how I just hate you. Please turn those headlights around. Please turn those headlights around.
1: Something in the Orange, that's Zach Bryan here on 96.5 The Ranch. Love that one from him. So, weather oddities. That is something I brought up just before the news break there. That's the topic right now. And if you got a story, shoot me a text on the Cam Clark Ford text line. This texter here says, I have had maybe one brown Christmas in my entire life, and I hated that. I wished for snow every year since. Yeah, they're saying, I heard echoes, and I can't remember my source, so don't take my word on this. They were saying it might be a brown Christmas this year. Oh, man, I hope not. Man, I hope not. I don't like shoveling as much as the next guy, but, like, Christmas, you need snow, right? Like, it's just not the same without it. It's not Christmas without snow. And that's why I've never gone on a vacation in December, because if there's one place in the world that's always going to have snow on Christmas, it's usually here in Alberta. Usually. I really hope that sticks around this year.
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0: Unsung Heroes. That's the Reklaws and Dean Brody here on The Ranch. Good afternoon. How's it going? Hopefully you had a good weekend. Got to spend some time with your family, with the kids, maybe with your pets, your dogs, your cats. We love our pets. Pets are awesome. But sometimes, more often than not, they do dumb things. You know, sometimes they don't act of their intelligence, or maybe they are acting their intelligence, and they just do some dumb things. Like my dogs, for example, I'll speak about them. They decided it was a great idea this past weekend to fight a porcupine. I don't know why they did that. I don't know why they can't learn their lesson. It's not the first time they've tried to do that. Someday they will decide that eating the spiky beaver is not a good idea, but I'm not holding my breath. I'm not sure why they pick fights. They've picked fights with beavers, with moose. I have to admire their confidence. Anyone with a dog and maybe even some cats know that feeling of just being, like, disappointed in your animal for doing something that stupid. Not only, like, the worry of the injuries that they're gonna get and the pain in the butt that it is, but also, like, the vet bills is not great. So I wanted to ask you, have your animals ever attacked something that they probably shouldn't have? Do let me know on the Cam Clark Ford text line.
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1: Olds weather.
0: For the rest of the day today, we're looking at a high of 27 degrees and sunshine. Overnight tonight, a few clouds dropping down to a low of 3 degrees into tomorrow morning, which is seeing mainly sunny conditions and 14 degrees on our way to a high of 19 for your Tuesday. Wednesday, 20 degrees and sunshine. Thursday, a mix of sun and cloud and 15 degrees. Right now in Olds, it is 25 degrees and sunny.
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8: In good times and in bad, we're with you. In times when you need someone to help you move, we're pretty much booked up. The Ranch, where country lives.

Justin Phone Keys Wallet on the ranch. Just before we wrap things up here, I asked you if your animals have ever attacked something that they probably shouldn't have. This text here says, rabbits. My dog gets fed like a king, and yet he still hunts the poor little bunnies. Makes me so sad. Oh boy, yeah, I hate when dogs just attack innocent creatures like that. Like, I have a hard time petting my dog after he does something like that. It's like, Finn, they were just little babies. What are you doing, man? Another text here, last one for the day here, says, my cat thinks that my dog is attacking him whenever he sniffs. Does that count? I mean, cats think everything is an attack. You gotta watch when you're approaching them, because if they don't see you before you see them, it's gonna be an issue. Anyways, that's gonna do it for me. Have a lovely rest of your Monday. Get out and enjoy the sunshine if you got the ability to before it is gone. And I'll see you tomorrow for your Tuesday. Here's Denim on Denim to wrap up the show here on the ranch. Have a good one.

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